0: collard greens, and a occasional steak.
1: Goes on my plate. 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

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I like lemon and limes, and if not that, I get the roti and the sour sauce. Sit back, relax, listen to some hip-hop.

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I call you a narcissistic little thirsty cunt. I call you a narcissistic little thirsty cunt. Because I think that name really suits who you have become. I know you like to place the blame on Big Ugly Zuck. But don't you see that this cannot exist without us? Every day I feel it make me just a little more dumb. 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It feels like something has eroded my attention. Oh no way, what it could be. Oh well, fuck. A poison in my brain and make me confused like a drug. But not as good as your drug because it's not even fun. I came to turn my brain off but now I'm all fired up. Why else would I be pointing at my phone with this gun? Convinced that shitting on you will make my life not suck. It's just about the wackest thing that I can't think of. Man, they really pulled one over on my generation. Who am I to think that I deserve to be the judge, the jury, executioner, mortician? I'm the one that's insecure, you don't deserve the bun. I hope in real life you're not a narcissistic cunt.

stains. 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It's called range, high highs and low lows. I never fall, I let go. I know it seems as if I'm down, but I'm just healing. 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I get lost and find meaning, need the dark to see the stars and how they're beaming. I'm at peace with every season of my life, and when I rise from the slumbers of my night, blooming like Amaryllis Aphrodite, I'll shine bright. 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

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Looking for routes to reveal this line. We are about to reveal and shine, partly cloudy with a doubt, part the clouds, and we are now touching stars. We are endowed with the writer all perspective, tell the collective respective. 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
0: You're gonna call him a liar?
1: No, I'm not calling him a liar.
0: Well, I can do all things through the Lord.
1: He can't do it. You saw the way we lived and what we did, do you believe?
0: I really don't think so.
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your bird and I, above an ocean of tigers. You to your cage, by increments, by measures.

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0: Right here and now, ladies and gentlemen, I'd like to introduce for you a very soulful brother. Soul brother number one.
1: Thank you,
0: Kingston,
1: ever so
0: Jamaica
1: kindly.
0: Way.
1: Thank you ever so kindly. I'm here with my reggae machine, and I'm going to do you some good in the neighborhood like I should. Hey, wait a minute. I hear a sound. That sounds like organ. Let me hear some drums to go with it, please. Come on now. That sounds good. How about some swinging guitar? Please, Mr. Guitarist, let me hear you. Yay, yay, baby, that sounds like it. But let me hear some piano. You can't sit on the keyboard. Put your finger on it. Come on. Aye, thank you. But I can't do it without the bass. Come on, bassy. Move those fingers. Let me hear it. Swing. Aye, aye, aye. Now you're doing your thing. That sounds like the thing. Guitarist, give me them reggae guitar, please. Aye, aye, aye. Man, ain't them sounds pretty? It's just fabulous. I can't

0: Yeah, I know what you're talking about. There was a time when man did live in caves, as we all know. These people were known as cavemen, Neanderthal men, or troglodytes.
1: What we're gonna do right here is go back. Way back, back into time. When the only people that existed were troglodytes. Cavemen. Cave women. Neanderthal. Troglodytes. Let's take the average caveman at home.

0: or like, I don't know, like.
1: I guess, yeah, that was probably the thing that people have the least amount of confidence around is, if you're not familiar, then like, what does it look like?
0: Yeah.
1: Okay. Well, if you come across someone or you're with somebody and you suspect they're overdosing, the first thing to check would be to see if they're responsive. So you want to, if you know their name, call their name loudly. Maybe give them a little bit of a shake. If you don't know their name, ask loudly if they're okay. If they're not responsive to sound or touch, then you also definitely want to look for signs of breathing. If they're not breathing, that's a big red flag. If the person remains unresponsive with the

0: the sound and the touch, then you can give the first dose of naloxone. A lot of people, most people I think, are carrying nasal Narcan, and that's definitely the easiest one if it's something you're not familiar with. So you take the nasal injector and you put it in one nostril until your fingers on the plunger are at the base of the nose, and then push it really hard and put the whole dose in that one nostril. You wait 2 or 3 minutes. If the person doesn't come back and they remain unresponsive, then you can do the second dose in their other nostril, and you can just keep alternating sides every 2 or 3 minutes until the person comes back or until the EMS arrives if you called them. If they're not breathing, oxygen is just as important as naloxone. If you feel comfortable and are able to do rescue breathing for the person, you can do that in between doses too. That's pretty important to keep oxygen going to the brain.
1: Do you think, like, is rescue breathing something that you can watch a YouTube video on, or what do you, is it like?
0: I've done training, so I guess I don't know. Mm-hmm. If you could, I think it's not a terribly difficult thing, but maybe it gives you more confidence to do it if you've done a training and had someone go through it in a non-stressful situation with you. Also, if you've called EMS and you have them on the line, they'll talk you through it. Mm-hmm.

ghost. 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

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And all you ever see is bad news that follows bad news. 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

0: drop my hat here, right where the line of graves begins. 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Will all this be different, maybe? If this is just a reflection, so be it, hope sits with us until the day that we see it.
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